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0: 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The Tono-Altum Legislative Council will hold its July through December 2026 general sessions at the Hickman Recreation Center in Hickman District. Thank you.

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Oh my aho, bainyik, hamagina ohon. A veterinary program of Teal Nation-NSN.gov.

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0: 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Waik kok. Angels in Waiting Funeral Service. 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Sikork Ramirez Funeral Home LLC Chukshon Arishon Hanumbro Hutas Kok Sikork Waik Wuk Kok Kok Kik Wuk Homutk Adair Funeral Home Chukshon Arishon Hutas Kok Sikork Waik Kok Chutp Kik Waik Kik Waik J. Warren Funeral Services, Kasgrandi Arishon, Hanumbro, Hutas Kok Sikork, Kikik Waik Chutp, Kikik Sikork, Kik Humako. Amaichede Kak, S. Jake, Omdamai Hagugat Abe, Department of Health and Human Services, Family Assistance Division, Hanumbro, Hutas Kok Sikork, Waik Kikik Waik. Chutp, kok, huttasp, sikork, ok, huttasp, kok, sikork, chutp, kok, wuk, kik, waik, humako, waik.
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Join us for Juktawanuk every Thursday from 6 p.m. to 8 p.m. Taking you back to certain years, certain centuries. 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And sharing music from that generation right here on the Awesome Hoodanuk Network. Juktawanuk. Remember when? 6 p.m. to 8 p.m. every Thursday.

Skiktash, panchiki Shania Emanuel. Come home, I'm just Toby the Kid, the Hick Conjunction. 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

0: anniversaries in loving memory of Luke F. Jose and Gilbert L. Jose, Sunday, September 27, 2026, St. Ignatius Church, North Comalick Village. Mass, 9:30 a.m., rosary, feeding and groups to follow, lighting of candles, last rosary, 3 o'clock p.m., closing and taking flowers to cemetery.
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You ever had a question on what was the price of gas? Who was the president at that time? And sharing music from that generation right here on the Awesome Hoodenook Network. Chuck the Winnick. Remember when? 6 p.m. to 8 p.m. every Thursday.

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Autumn Hooting Yuck Network, Skook Sadik Don Autumn Nation, Streamers, Bummy Hajuk, No Noha Hubby, Toy Shoshan, Wook Ora, Gummy Kikik, Happy Paiwatch, Iti Ora, Iti Tash, Martis, Koko Kok, Washi Kakim the Gmashat, Kok Mir Koko Chut. So today is our first day of fall, Don Autumn Nation. Or autumn, whatever you want to call it. It is our new season right here for 2026. And we'll be right here in fall all the way up till December 21st. So enjoy this nice, cool, crisp morning. Yeah, it's still good. And speaking of Jukuda, about 76 degrees. Right outside, and I do have some thunderstorms in my forecast. We'll talk about that here at the bottom of the hour. My forecast standing by. And we did open up with our Nyodam once again. Narish Nyoi, Hur Nyodam, Ami Shoshan. We also had Danny Lopez, Kikidor, Ashutni Nyoyan, Tam, Kur Oidak. And we see the more near them will be quick and you and did me cook sunny nurture but must make cook those but me so Fred is right here on your Tuesday. I'm playing it by ear again. Must say joke council and the mesh right name with me cook to taco. I'm not too sure if there's anything on their agenda today, but I'll find that out here as we move along this morning. So stay tuned, Don Autumn Nation. Fred right here for you. We'll start out with some South Image Wider Band. Kokumatku Kwaida. 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

KWCH 91.9 FM sales, KWCH 90.7 FM San Lucy. Some Rick Trevino right here for our 7 o'clock hour at the Honolulu Nation. Save this one for me. Alabama was also there. And that was Born Country. So, yes, coming right to the bottom of the hour with our country, the Honolulu Nation. And now take a look at our forecast before I get into our public service announcements. I did get a new one there in my box this morning, so I'll share that with you. It's coming from We'll share that here in a few. But first, our forecast again, right outside 76 degrees. And today we are looking at 30% chance of showers and thunderstorms, mainly after 2 p.m. Our high for today, 95, and our wind from the south, 5 to 8 miles per hour. And tonight, the Honolulu Nation, 20% chance of showers, low around 73. For your miércoles, 30% chance of thunderstorms after 2 p.m. And our high for tomorrow, mañana, 91. And Wednesday night, 40% chance of precipitation there. 71 is our low. And for our Thursday, 20% chance of showers, thunderstorms, mostly sunny, high near 92. Let's do one more here. Thursday night, 20% chance of showers and thunderstorms before 11 p.m., low around 72. And of course, on Friday, we do have a day off there in recognition of Native American Day. So the nation will be off on Friday. Someone is off tomorrow, and I'll bring that to your attention here shortly. So again, public service announcements coming up right here, important to know, and also our for today, but I'm not going to mention that until I get confirmation for this morning. Okay, we have some Buffy St. Marie right here for our Native Tracks. One Way Sky is also there traveling down Indian Route 15. Be safe out there at the Honolulu Nation. No speeders. Drive your speed limit out there and get to work safely and keep others in mind as you're traveling down our nation's highways. Network, stay tuned.

on the Moody Elk Network. Chaka and friends, Old Man Down the Road. And we also had some Kayatin knocking on heaven's door. It's kind of slowing it down right here. Still in our native tracks on Autumn Nation. Hope you enjoyed that one. And we got more. We got our Wyda set coming up to close out this hour, my first hour. So stay tuned. Greg, when you catch Matia, I pull up, but Kaiti Aga, which will show you my junior up up. But before I get there, what about that Monday night football? Thumbdehani. I'll tell you what, right there in the first quarter, Skokumajug, their quarterback, New York Giants, and he had to step out of the game. I don't know if he was able to step, but he did get out of the game. And so their second string came in, and he really didn't do much. There was no touchdown score, just a couple of field goals there for them. But on the other hand, the Rams came out strong, and they won the game last night 28-6. So congratulations, Los Angeles Rams, right there on Monday Night Football. And we'll look ahead to Thursday night football. We got the Packers and the Atlanta Falcons. So Green Bay and Atlanta right there coming up on Monday. And I did see that the D-backs are starting their series tonight also. So good luck, Diamondbacks, on your next series there. Yeah, go what a chuckshin, don't autumn do it. Yeah, oh, but go top here. Much more show you, Mark. Much so cool. Weirdos. Coco hutas way queen. With the mushroom. The washer got him the mushroom. Mohajuk native up here. National Indian Day. Gak to cool. Now come to my work by mushroom. Our soup jig mushroom. Humakok, Chikoko, Yakuin, the Mujirik, St. Francis Feast Celebration, Kamjirunas, Upo Oku, Hoga Upo Ujit Up, Hutas, Boy Yakuin, Tamajiri Kaka, Yasik, Amadamai Haguga, the Kabai Chikusha, Ame, Guwa Chikshan, Yamasamia Akam, the Masmachit. Amumai Up, shall we do another one? No, let's go ahead and get to our music, and when I come back, we'll share more. Again, we do have one of our major businesses out there that's closing tomorrow. So stay tuned. Autumn Moody Elk Network, T.O. Native, right here for us. Two Rivers also on the way with that No Love Cumbia. Stay tuned. Skookseri, Autumn Nation.

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6: Napsamichut, do you understand? 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
7: Tune in every day at 8 a.m., 12 p.m., and 4 p.m. for your Autumn Phrase of the Day. We respect that there are numerous different dialects on the Tono Autumn Nation. These expressions coincide with the speaker, therefore representing their dialect.
0: Spectacular. We are those. 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

Awesome Holding Y'all Network. Name that tune. What soundtrack? Wizard of Oz, right? If I Only Saw Thee. And that was by Intertribal. If I Only Had a Brain. I think that's what it was. I think it was that part of the organ there. Group Familia was also there with that love tune, Waida. Before we get to George right here for the Straight at 8, let's do another public service announcement for you. Again, we're just playing it by ear. We haven't heard anything from council. Masasa Ejo, Mamhea Masombag, Matpumuch, Iti Tash, Matpumsoya, Shabo Apo, Junior, Mamagina, Upugi Mamagina, Shugopo Masomhea Sagima. So we're just playing it by ear. I haven't seen anything in my email. But if I don't hear from them, the show must go on, right? Of course. We're going to keep on playing some music for you right here. But first, again, our public service announcement. This was kind of, I thought was kind of contradicting, maybe. I had to read it a couple of times before I actually recorded it, because I did record this. But I'll just read it to you. So this is from the Tohono O'odham Nation Healthcare. For immediate release. So this is the ambulatory service closed on September 23rd. 2026, September 25th, 2026. And I'll just read it to you, Mahasjis. All patient clinic sites, dental clinic, and pharmacy, including medication refills, services of the Tohono O'odham Nation Healthcare will be closed on Wednesday, September 23rd, 2026, for an employee training day, and Friday, September 25th, 2026, in observance of the National Indian Day holiday. Services will resume on the following Thursday morning and Monday morning at 8 a.m. Please plan accordingly for medical refills. So again, they're going to close tomorrow, open up on Thursday, then they're going to close on Friday, open up on Monday. Masmam ak, I'm the most amateur that. Close tomorrow by Saturday. Mupo kufio, come jid weirdo supo oku, come jid runa smaha po kufio. And also exemption, sales, hospital only. And that's all in caps, only. Sales, hospital only. Pharmacy will be open for medication refills on both days. Comprende? So in sales, the pharmacy will be open. But up here, it says they're going to be closed, and I believe they're referring to our clinics, our healthcare clinics, our healthcare centers, San Simon, Wak, Kaijimuk, Casa Grande. So those will be closed, and pharmacy will only be open in sales for medication refills on both days. Mama that. When I first started doing the first part of the announcement, and then when I got to this, Mama Gaura Masmap Shachu Isup, the Mai Amichimakugab Ak. So, again, the Sales Hospital Emergency Department and the Sales Hospital Inpatient Department will continue to be available. Should you have a medical emergency, please dial 911. We apologize for any inconvenience this may cause you and your family.
samtida chmo stikta searim paich apia weros mo kopk mojid mat machidhigi katash. And this is the second time I'm reading National Indian Day Holiday. I just read it earlier with Guwa'a. They said the same thing. So I guess it's National Indian Day Holiday. I never really knew how to word that. I know why we're off. It's the recognition day. I know with Kuri Akimura, we just finished a performance out there, and they referred to it as Native American Recognition Day. I think they took out the word Indian in that. So here I'm saying National Indian Day. So interesting, right? Well, we know what that means. Gary Kunyat, George Strait right here. Luke Combs is also on the way. Stay tuned. 821-77 right outside. Out the Murinyok Network.

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on the Morning Yoke Network. Gotta love them classics right there. Cream, Sunshine Off Your Love. Extreme was also there. More Than Words. Tahun Autumn Nation, we are set for our Tahun Autumn Legislative Council virtual meeting. So at the top of the hour, we'll be breaking off and going into our session here. And just FYI, if you are streaming, we will continue with our playlist right here for your Tuesday morning, our first day of fall. How many of y'all excited for this first day of fall? Right? You just kind of think of summer and all those hot temperatures that we endured throughout our summer months. Yes. What was the hottest that you had? 118, 119 maybe? Maybe that was too hot. Maybe I'm just exaggerating. But anyway, that's how I felt sometimes. Oh, speaking of Sunshine of Your Love. Oh, yeah, but anyway, it's fall, Tahun Autumn Nation. We're going to start to endure cooler weather. Cooler weather. So yes, take out those sweaters if you didn't already. Those jackets, get them all ready right here for fall and on into winter. Again, a couple months away before we get to winter. September, October, November, middle part of December will be our winter. So looks very, very nice and cool. The rain's going to stay with us. The rain will stay with us. It'll just change a bit there. I know this last rainfall, it almost felt like a winter rain. It wasn't nothing too heavy, like a downpour. It was just kind of raining steadily, you know, just kind of drizzling, not too heavy. Yeah, those are winter rains. The monsoon rains are a lot stronger. They come with a lot more impact, a lot more power, a lot more wind, jiggles. But winter rains, they're not so much force behind them. Just nice and cool all day long. If it's one of those days that you just get that high percentage of precipitation, it's just kind of out there. Yeah, enjoy the weather, Tahun Autumn Nation. Don't forget, tomorrow, September 23rd, is another chance for you to head on over to the extended office hours for the Enhanced Tribal Card Program. I saw something on social media this morning that was referring to this, and someone was saying that it's just a replacement of my old card. Well, yeah, it is a replacement, but there's supposed to be other features on it. And I don't know if they explain it to you what the features are, but usually when you come through customs or border crossing, they usually scan your card. And I don't know what happens behind that little booth that you park next to when you come back into the States. But anyway, they do take your IDs and they go in that little booth. Maybe they do your background or maybe they scan your card. I don't know. But I'm thinking that that's where the enhancement is. You probably won't see it. Yeah, maybe it looks like a regular tribal enrollment card, but maybe it's got that scanning thing. I don't know. I'm just speaking of like a driver's license. I've seen them use my driver's license to run on that barcode. And then, I don't know, I guess it pops up my ID or my face. I don't know what pops up on their screen. But I'm thinking that that's what it is. So it may look like a regular tribal ID that you already have. As a matter of fact, mine is so old that I have Edward Manuel on my card, I think it was, my tribal ID, back when he was the chairman. But that's how old my card is. Maybe I should go get my enhanced
tribal card. But they're mainly focusing on this for the travel to Mexico for St. Francis. I think that was kind of their purpose of trying to get this out. So they've been there on their extended hours since August, way back on August 5th. And they've been doing this throughout the weeks on Wednesday and on Saturdays. This last one just came up on the 12th was their last Saturday one. But again, extended hours for the Enhanced Tribal Card Program is set for tomorrow and on the 30th next week, 5 to 7 p.m. During the day, they'll be there for you. But again, I had to toss that in there because I was thinking about that when I was reading the social media comments on this Tribal Enhanced card. And someone said, they just replaced my card. I don't know what they were expecting, but I would think that it's just another card, but it has the features on there that it didn't have on your old one. So, they'll be there for you tomorrow. Let's go over at their membership office. Greg, let's do some hollies. Let's take you to 1966, Don Autumn Nation. The Dave Clark 5 is also right here. And I don't think I'll be back. We got council standing by. So this may be it for me. Be safe out there. Take care of yourselves. And we'll do it again tomorrow. Maybe tomorrow will be a full morning show. This is Fred, Autumn Hurinyok Networks. Skuktash was Jibamui, Skukserik.

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3: Bite your high chase march him, my haggle the chip con key, Hanumbro, Hutus cock seacork, white toot cock, cock, cock, toot kikik. 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Ok, Hutas Kok Sikurk. 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
1: 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Amay haaha, apapak, stukdoak, up TOUA.net, on a ku, weiros, washe kakim the gmashat, kokko hutas poyakuint, kok mir kokko jodb.

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0: Do you understand? Napsamichut. Do you understand?
1: Tune in every day at 8 a.m., 12 p.m., and 4 p.m. for your Autumn Phrase of the Day. We respect that there are numerous different dialects on the Thonautum Nation. These expressions coincide with the speaker, therefore representing their dialect.
2: This is National Native News. I'm Jill Freitas. An Alaska Native Corporation's proposed mining project near Lake Clark National Park is drawing opposition over potential impacts to fish, wildlife, and nearby ecosystems. Mark Moran reports.
3: Advocates in Alaska's interior warn that a proposed gold mine on the Johnson Tract in the Lake Clark National Park threatens critical habitat ecosystems and a large chunk of the state's economy. Contango Silver and Gold Mining Incorporated claims it will be sensitive to the environment while creating jobs. Contango is working with Alaska Native-owned Cook Inlet Region Incorporated to establish the mine at the headwaters of the Johnson River, a prime spot for commercial and sport fishing, bear watching, salmon runs, and ecotourism. Conservatives for Responsible Stewardship President David Jenkins contends that the environmental risk isn't worth the economic reward, especially when the bulk of the profit from the mine flows to out-of-state investors, including asset management companies like BlackRock and Vanguard.
4: What would you risk a 100% Alaskan economic engine that's sustainable and just keep providing benefits year after year for something that's temporary and most of the economic benefit is likely to go elsewhere outside of the state of Alaska?
3: Contango counters that the mine will create 175 jobs for the first 3 years of the project, but that number will dwindle after peak mine production. Jenkins argues that relatively small job creation is short-sighted considering the thousands of jobs and billions of dollars created by ecotourism in the area, what Jenkins calls a stark economic contrast. Cook Inlet Region Incorporated was granted rights to the 21,000-acre Johnson Tract within the Lake Clark National Park in the 1970s as part of a land agreement. Some members of the indigenous community contend they would benefit from the project. But Jenkins says short-term profit can't outweigh the unbalanced economic factors, nor the scar that Contango would inflict on the Alaska interior's ecosystem.
4: These places are pristine. They're rare things. You just don't find that in the lower 48. You don't even find it in a lot of places around the world. The biological diversity and abundance is just stunning.
3: Environmental groups and the Chickaloon Tribal Council have filed a lawsuit against the U.S. Army Corps of Engineers over alleged Clean Water Act violations by granting a permit for the Johnson Tract project, which is still in the permitting process, but scheduled for completion in the spring of 2028. I'm Mark Moran for Alaska News Service.
2: Preserving Diné language and customs is essential, especially for urban Navajos living off-reservation in places like Phoenix. And a local Navajo blogger is launching her latest project, a colorful hand-drawn children's cookbook. KJZZ's Gabriel Pietrasio has more.
5: It's important to learn all that we can from the elders in our family to keep our traditions alive. Shema likes to write down Shemasana's recipes so they can be passed on to our young family members.
6: Alana Yazzie recites a few lines from her new book, The Blue Corn Kitchen.
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5: 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And it's just so beautiful. Like you want to eat it, you want to make it.
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12: Skiktash, Fuzibamui, Gai, Kitamahapiak, Mopopi Amjidhimuk, Haichi Dodakam, Kokotamaki, Mamake, Mamasma, Abkaich, Matinapai Wapai, Humus, Kok Mirkochut, Mashaichi Rabies Vaccination Clinic Schedule. 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
0: 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The Sales Hospital Emergency Department and the Sales Hospital Inpatient Department will continue to be available. 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
1: 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Job Title, Occasional Appointment, Department Gua District Administration. Opening date September 1st, closing date September 24th at 5 o'clock p.m. Position Summary, performs multiple duties on construction projects for the Gua District Administration and communities. 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
1: 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Closing date, Friday, September 25th, 2026. This is to notify you that the Gua District Office will be closed on the following days. Friday, September 25th, in observance of the National Indian Day. Thursday and Friday, October 1st and 2nd, for the St. Francis Feast Celebration. Monday, October 5th, in observance of the St. Francis Feast Holiday. If you have any questions regarding this memorandum, please contact the Chairwoman or Vice Chairman. Thank you.
0: Ida Hachaga, Shupi Akmat Mahajuk, Kik Ahidak, Timabiju, Gary Amos, Frank, Shawe, Washakakim the Gamashat, Kokochut, Way Quint, Kok Mirkochut, and Anakam Kihim, St. Clair Chop, Mamishmat Kok Ora, Tam Juk, Limbojuk, Par John, Amogugus, Matmoikukto. 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Please respect the occasion. 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
0: 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Okaon Kahon, T O N E T C, of Teal Nation NSN.gov.
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1: 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Persons participating in this event assume all risk, including but not limited to illness, injury, death, or property loss, and agree not to hold the Thunder Autumn Nation, its agencies, event sponsors, and volunteers liable.
0: Ita Pupi Amjid Himuk, Healthy Autumn Promotion, Uwumajim, Amashak Mum Chmochukchi Diktash, Machoop, about Machaitut half marathon. Joy come up with the oil much come, Matoop. 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I saw some amnolic, Chimokook, Amkamwahoi. Amaitu, Amabaija Smachim, Apapita, Moyahok, Arlo. Dot Ines of TillNation-NSN.gov of Joshua.Garcia of TillNation-NSN.gov of Sean.Juan of TillNation-NSN.gov. So my boss matched her day my home, much. Mat people hate you a bowi apak ton autum jew at kjuusi chidam matam boju itatash kchawumajim.
1: The Ton Autum Legislative Council will hold its July through December 2026 general sessions at the Hikuan Recreation Center in Hikuan District. Thank you.
3: The Hurunyog Network must abide by rules and regulations set by the Federal Communications Commission, the FCC. In order to remain in compliance with the FCC, the Hurunyog Network has provided a toll-free number to the public so they may contact us. The number is 833-439-3540.
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4: 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These may be signs your body is already too hot. Lastly, have medication for hot weather. 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
1: Because the good luck in my show would have.

Sita Imayo Sikohi Mohi Imbahai Shadohi Mohi Moyo Enke

Shimoyo, Shimoyo.

This is Umach Dagwe on the Ogtham Hutonyok Network, a show program and produced by the students and staff of the Thon Ogtham Community College. Welcome to the road to TOCC. I am your host, DJ Erica, a liberal arts and life sciences graduate at Thon Ogtham Community College, and I've got a great show for you today. Today's show is about energy, specifically renewable energy, and what actually makes sense here in the Sonoran Desert, given three things happening at once: a booming population, a landscape that's one of the most biologically diverse deserts on Earth, and a set of hydroelectric dams that are running out of water to generate power. Quick note on terminology, since you'll hear green energy, sustainable energy, and renewable energy used almost interchangeably in casual conversation. We're going with renewable energy specifically today. It's the precise standard term used by the U.S. Department of Energy and the Energy Information Administration, energy from sources that naturally replenish, like sunlight, wind, flowing water, and heat from the earth. Green and sustainable are broader, vaguer terms that can mean different things to different people. Renewable is the one with an actual technical definition we can work with consistently for the rest of this show. Let's start with the population piece, because it's easy to underestimate. Maricopa County has been one of the fastest growing counties in the entire United States for years running. It grew by more than 35,000 residents between 2024 and 2025 alone, the third most of any county in the nation, and its population is now approaching 4.7 million people, up from about 3.8 million just 15 years ago. Some of the fastest growing towns in the country right now are right here in the Phoenix metro area. Queen Creek has grown more than 200% since 2010, adding nearly 49,000 residents, and Buckeye, Goodyear, and the city of Maricopa aren't far behind, each adding thousands of new residents in just the past year alone. Every one of those new residents needs power for air conditioning, in a place where air conditioning isn't a luxury. It's a matter of basic safety for months out of the year. Phoenix regularly sees dozens of days above 110 degrees each summer, and indoor cooling failure during those stretches is a genuine, documented cause of heat-related illness and death, particularly for elderly residents and people without reliable access to a functioning air conditioner. That reality has to sit at the center of any conversation about energy policy in this state. This isn't a place where just use less power can ever be blanket advice, which is exactly why we'll spend real time later in the show on what safe, healthy conservation actually looks like here. At the same time, the Sonoran Desert itself is genuinely remarkable, ecologically speaking. It covers about 100,000 square miles across Arizona, California, and northern Mexico, and it's considered one of the most biologically diverse deserts in the world, home to over 2,000 native plant species, 550 vertebrate species, 246 bird species, and 120 mammal species. Iconic, slow-growing species like the saguaro cactus can take over 50 years just to grow its first arm, and some individual saguaros live well past 150 years old. Unlike a lot of deserts, the Sonoran gets two distinct rainy seasons a year, a winter pattern and a summer monsoon, which is part of why it supports so much more life than most people picture when they hear the word desert. Roughly 39% of the Sonoran Desert currently sits under some form of protected status, spread across a patchwork that includes Saguaro National Park near Tucson, the Sonoran Desert National Monument southwest of Phoenix, and the Ironwood Forest National Monument, among others. But the remaining unprotected majority of the desert is exactly where a lot of renewable energy development pressure is now concentrated, since protected land is generally off limits to new utility-scale construction by design. That patchwork matters for another reason, too. Conservation biologists increasingly emphasize that isolated protected islands only work well for wildlife if animals can still move between them through corridors of intact habitat connecting one protected area to the next. A large solar facility built in exactly the wrong spot, not inside a protected monument, but in the connective tissue between two of them, can functionally sever that corridor even while technically complying with every protection rule on the books, since none of the individually protected parcels themselves were ever touched. So here's the tension at the center of today's show. We need a lot more power. We're sitting on some of the best solar potential in the country.
but building solar the wrong way in the wrong places can do real damage to an ecosystem worth protecting. And on top of that, the power source that supplied cheap, reliable electricity to this region for nearly a century, hydroelectric dams on the Colorado River, is now running low on the one thing it absolutely requires, water. Today we'll cover all of it, why the desert itself creates real constraints on how renewable energy should be built here, why the dams that power millions of homes are at genuine risk of going quiet, what energy sources actually make sense given all of these pressures at once, and how to think about conserving energy in a way that's reasonable and doesn't compromise anyone's health or safety in extreme heat. Energy policy nationally can get heated, but our focus is on the physical and ecological realities specific to this desert and what those realities point toward. Let's start with the desert itself. We are about to take a short break, and we will return after the music, so stay tuned. This is DJ Erica, and you are tuned into Umach Dagwe on the Ogdam Hudonyok Network.

after you get to college, you follow a path to success. This is The Road to TOCC, your college. Welcome back. I am your host, DJ Erica.

Welcome back. Arizona and the broader Sonoran and Mojave deserts happen to have some of the best solar potential anywhere in the country. Consistent sun, minimal cloud cover, wide open land. That combination has made this region a magnet for utility-scale solar developers for over a decade. But open land, from a distance, often isn't actually open, its habitat. A single major utility-scale solar facility can require thousands of acres of land to be cleared and graded, sometimes leveled to a slope of just a few degrees, and then fenced to keep vegetation from growing back. Some proposed desert solar projects have covered a land area comparable to a third to half the size of the island of Manhattan. In the Mojave and Sonoran Desert specifically, that kind of large-scale clearing puts real pressure on species like the desert tortoise. The Sonoran Desert's own tortoise species, found mostly in isolated Rocky Mountain ranges rather than open flats, is already adapted to a harsh, water-limited environment, and losing habitat pushes populations into smaller and smaller fragments. Continued habitat loss and fragmentation, biologists note, forces wildlife onto shrinking islands of usable land, making it harder to find food, water, mates, and shelter from predators, the kind of pressure that can tip a stable population toward decline. It's not just tortoises. Golden eagles, which are federally protected, desert bighorn sheep, and a wide range of native plants all depend on large, unfragmented desert landscapes. And fencing around solar facilities can cut off migratory corridors that wildlife has used for generations. Researchers studying these effects distinguish between direct impacts, like fencing that physically blocks movement or equipment that causes direct wildlife mortality, and indirect impacts, like changes to local soil temperature, moisture retention, and erosion patterns caused by clearing vegetation and installing thousands of solar panels across what used to be open desert floor. Both categories matter for long-term ecosystem health, even in spots where no single animal is ever directly harmed during construction. And then there's the saguaro itself. Saguaros are also remarkably slow to establish and highly sensitive to changes in fire regimes. Invasive grasses like buffelgrass and shifting rainfall patterns tied to climate change, researchers studying the saguaro's climate sensitivity have found that annual precipitation and peak summer temperatures are the two strongest predictors of where the species can survive at all, meaning even modest climate shifts could shrink suitable saguaro habitat over the coming decades, independent of any direct land clearing. Large-scale land disturbance in saguaro habitat, on top of that existing climate pressure, carries consequences that can take decades to become fully visible, since a cleared saguaro forest doesn't simply regrow within a human planning timeline. It can take well over a century to look anything like what was there before. Here's the good news. This tension has produced some genuinely useful innovation rather than just conflict. Wildlife agencies and solar developers have piloted wildlife-friendly solar designs. For example, one Nevada facility raised its perimeter fencing slightly off the ground specifically so desert tortoises and other small animals could pass underneath, and monitoring confirmed tortoises using those gaps during warmer months. That kind of small, deliberate design choice costs very little at the construction stage, but meaningfully changes whether a solar facility becomes an impassable barrier across the landscape or simply one more feature wildlife learns to move around. Federal Environmental Review has also evolved specifically around this tension. Any utility-scale solar project proposed on federal land or requiring a federal permit generally triggers a consultation process under the Endangered Species Act, requiring developers to survey the proposed site for protected species. Not just the desert tortoise, but species like the Sonoran pronghorn, one of the fastest land mammals in North America and a species that depends on being able to range across large open stretches of desert without fences or barriers interrupting its movement before construction can proceed. Where surveys find an active population, developers are often required to relocate individual animals before clearing begins, adjust the project footprint to avoid the most sensitive areas entirely, or fund off-site habitat conservation elsewhere as a condition of approval. None of this makes desert solar development impossible. It just means responsible development takes real survey work and real lead time before a single panel goes into the ground, which is part of why rushed, poorly sited projects tend to draw the sharpest opposition and the longest legal delays. The Arizona Sonora Desert Museum, one of the region's leading conservation research institutions, has spent decades documenting exactly these kinds of species interactions and habitat requirements, and its research is frequently cited by land managers and developers alike when evaluating where new projects should and shouldn't go. The clearest lesson from all of this, where solar gets built, matters just as much as how much solar gets built. Siting projects on already disturbed land,
old agricultural fields, industrial sites, rooftops, and, as we'll get to shortly, even canals, avoids most of this tension entirely while still capturing nearly all the same sunlight a pristine desert location would offer. We are about to take a short break, and we will return after the music, so stay tuned. This is DJ Erica, and you are tuned into Umach Dagwe on the Ogdam Hudonyok Network, a show

This is Umach Dagwe on the Otham Hudonyok Network, a show program and produced by the students and staff of the Thon Otham Community College. Welcome back to The Road to TOCC. I am your host, DJ

Now let's talk about a genuinely serious problem hiding in plain sight. The hydroelectric dams that have quietly powered this region for generations are running out of water to actually generate electricity. Glen Canyon Dam, which holds back Lake Powell in northern Arizona, and Hoover Dam, which holds back Lake Mead downstream, are two of the largest hydroelectric generators in the country. Glen Canyon Dam alone provides power for roughly 5 million people across the Southwest. But both reservoirs have been declining for years under sustained drought and demand that outstrips supply, and both dams have a hard physical limit called minimum power pool, the water level below which the dam's turbines simply can't safely generate electricity anymore. For Glen Canyon Dam, that limit is an elevation of 3,490 feet. Below that point, the water covering the intakes that feed the turbines gets too shallow, and air starts getting pulled into the system the way it would in a draining bathtub, forming tiny bubbles that explode inside the turbines with enough force to destroy them, a phenomenon engineers call cavitation. As of June 2026, Lake Powell was sitting at an elevation of about 3,528 feet, only about 38 feet above that threshold. Glen Canyon Dam's 8 penstocks, each about 15 feet in diameter, have a combined discharge capacity of roughly 31,500 cubic feet per second, but that capacity only functions above the 3,490-foot line. Below it, the dam's 8 turbines have to shut down entirely, taking up to 1,320 megawatts of power, enough for about 5 million customers across 7 states, offline. It's worth understanding that minimum power pool isn't actually the end of water flowing through the dam entirely. Engineers have built in a backup release path specifically for this scenario. 4 Steel River outlet pipes can still release water, up to about 15,000 cubic feet per second, down to an even lower elevation of 3,370 feet, called Deadpool, the point below which gravity simply can't move any more water downstream through the dam at all. Those backup outlet structures exist for exactly this kind of emergency, but they weren't necessarily designed for decades of continuous, everyday operation the way the main turbines were, which raises its own separate set of engineering concerns if the system has to rely on them for an extended period. Hoover Dam's situation downstream is, if anything, even more urgent right now. Its minimum power pool sits at an elevation of roughly 950 feet, but a more immediate threshold matters even more, at an elevation of 1,035 feet, 12 of Hoover Dam's 17 turbines, the ones originally designed for a deep full reservoir, can no longer operate safely at all, cutting the dam's generating capacity by roughly 70% in one step, rather than gradually. As of recent reporting, Lake Mead was sitting just a handful of feet above that 1,035-foot threshold, and federal projections showed Hoover's generating capacity potentially falling from around 1,288 megawatts in July 2026 to as little as 337 megawatts by April 2027. The Bureau of Reclamation has committed $52 million to install 3 additional widehead turbines, engineered specifically to keep generating power down to the 950-foot minimum power pool elevation, which would soften that 70% cliff to a still serious 58% loss. But those turbines take time to design, build, and install, and the reservoir isn't waiting for construction to finish. Federal water managers have actually been forced into an uncomfortable trade-off to manage this, holding back extra water in Lake Powell specifically to protect Glen Canyon Dam's power generation means releasing less water downstream to Lake Mead, which then puts additional strain on Hoover Dam's own hydropower output. Engineers have described the overall situation as borrowing water from one part of the system to protect another, which only buys time rather than solving the underlying shortage. And this isn't just an environmental or engineering story. It's an economic one, too. Glen Canyon Dam alone supplies power to customers across 7 states: Arizona, Nevada, Utah, Colorado, New Mexico, Wyoming, and Nebraska, through the Western Area Power Administration, a federal power marketing agency that sells this hydroelectric power to more than 130 tribal, municipal, and rural electric cooperative customers at cost, generally well below open market electricity prices. When federal hydropower generation drops, those utility customers see their electricity costs rise as they have to buy replacement power from more expensive sources instead, and the revenue that normally funds Colorado River environmental and infrastructure programs shrinks right along with the generation, since a portion
portion of every dollar of hydropower revenue is specifically earmarked to fund fish habitat and river ecosystem programs below the dam. The takeaway here is significant. A power source that this region has relied on as a stable, drought-resistant backbone for nearly a century is now, itself, a direct casualty of the very drought conditions we've discussed on this show before. That has real implications for what kind of energy Arizona should be building next. We are about to take a short break, and we will return after the music, so stay tuned. This is DJ Erica, and you are tuned into Umach Dagwe on the Ogden Hudon Yok Network.

0: Healthy autumn promotion, a woman, a mashak, mumchmochuk to the ktash, machoop, a pop, mashachut, half marathon, choikum up the wormachkum, matawop, boju, shawi, kakim the gamashat, kamichut boy a quint, cock me the cocko work, a shosh on the menoric, chimokook, a mokamwahoi, a machu, a mobite smachim, a papita. 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
2: This is Umach Dakwe on the Autumn Hudonyok Network, a show program and produced by the students and staff of the Thana Autumn Community College. Welcome back to the road to TOCC. I am your host, DJ Erica, a liberal arts and life sciences graduate at Thana Autumn Community College. Welcome back. If hydropower is faltering specifically because it depends on a shrinking water supply, the obvious next question is, what large-scale power source doesn't have that same vulnerability? Arizona actually already has a remarkable answer sitting 55 miles west of Phoenix, and it's worth understanding exactly why it works. The Palo Verde Generating Station is the largest power-producing facility of any kind in the entire United States, generating close to 4 gigawatts of electricity across its 3 reactor units and supplying roughly 27% of Arizona's total generation on its own, more than a quarter of the entire state's electricity from one facility, with some estimates putting its share as high as a third. Located roughly 50 miles west of Phoenix, for more than 2 decades running, Palo Verde has held the title of the single largest electricity-generating plant in the country by total annual output. Not the largest by capacity alone, but the largest by how much actual, reliable electricity it produces year after year. Since its units run at such consistently high output, its capacity factor has run as high as 92.5% in recent years, with a lifetime average above 82%. What makes it especially relevant to today's show is this. Palo Verde is the only large nuclear power plant in the world not located next to an ocean, river, or lake. Instead of pulling cooling water from a natural water body, the way nearly every other nuclear or large thermal power plant on Earth operates, Palo Verde cools its reactors using treated wastewater piped in from several Phoenix area cities, recycling roughly 20 to 26 billion gallons of what would otherwise be discharged effluent every year, delivered through a pipeline stretching more than 35 miles across the desert from the 91st Avenue Wastewater Treatment Plant in West Phoenix. That water gets treated again on site, stored in large reservoirs, and cycled through 9 massive cooling towers, evaporating into the desert air rather than ever touching the Colorado River system at all. In practical terms, that means Palo Verde's ability to keep generating power has essentially nothing to do with Lake Mead, Lake Powell, or Colorado River allocations, the exact water source under so much strain in everything we've discussed on this show. Utility APS signed a 40-year agreement with the Greater Phoenix Metro Cities back in 2010, running through 2050, guaranteeing the plant a steady supply of treated municipal wastewater regardless of drought conditions on the river, replacing an original water arrangement that had been in place since the plant's construction began in the 1970s. That arrangement has made Palo Verde one of the most reliable power sources in the entire country, with individual reactor units frequently operating above 90% of their maximum capacity year-round, a stark contrast to a hydroelectric dam whose output can swing by 45% based on how much snow fell in the Rockies the previous winter. The plant is also a significant economic anchor for the region beyond its electricity output. It directly employs a large, skilled workforce on site, and its water reclamation arrangement effectively puts wastewater that Phoenix area cities would otherwise need to dispose of to genuinely productive use, rather than treating it as pure waste. Here's a detail that closes the loop between everything we've covered on this show, past and present, the Central Arizona Project Canal System, the very infrastructure delivering the water we discussed at length in our episode on tribal water rights, is itself Arizona's single largest consumer of electricity, moving water uphill from the Colorado River. Out at the Mark Wilmer pumping plant near Lake Havasu, requires six pumps, rated at 66,000 horsepower apiece, each one drawing 50 megawatts of power, more electricity than the entire city of Lake Havasu uses on its hottest day of the year, just to run one of six pumps. Roughly 60% of CAP's total electricity demand is consumed at that single pumping plant alone. For decades, much of that power came from the Navajo Generating Station. Since that closure, CAP has had to secure replacement power from a mix of other sources. A genuine, ongoing example of exactly the kind of transition this entire show has been about. Water and energy in this state are not separate systems. They're the same system. And a disruption in one, whether it's a coal plant closing or a reservoir dropping below minimum power pool, inevitably ripples into the other. It's not a perfect permanent solution, to be clear. The wastewater supply contract does get more expensive over time, and the plant has been exploring supplemental water sources like brackish groundwater blends since around 2020, partly in response to rising costs and ongoing regional drought pressure on every water source, including treated effluent volumes tied to city population and water use. But the fundamental design principle, decoupling large-scale, reliable power generation from a water source that's actively shrinking, is exactly the kind of thinking this region needs more of, not less, as both population and temperatures continue climbing. Nuclear isn't the whole answer on its own, of course. It's a small handful of massive facilities, not something every community can build locally. That's where solar, done thoughtfully, comes back into the picture. We are about to take a short break, and we will return after the music, so stay tuned. This is DJ Erica, and you are tuned into Umach Dagwe on the Autumn Hudo Nyok Network.

after you get to college, you follow a path to success. This is The Road to TOCC, your college. Welcome back. I am your host, DJ Erica.

why large-scale nuclear generation offers a genuinely drought-resistant complement to a strained hydroelectric system. Now let's talk about the piece that can scale fastest and most flexibly, solar, built in the right places. You've actually heard some of the best examples on this show before, without necessarily connecting them to this exact question. The Gila River Indian Community's Solar Over Canal project, covering a stretch of the Casablanca Irrigation Canal, generates over a megawatt of power while simultaneously reducing evaporation from the water flowing underneath, meaning it produces electricity without consuming a single additional acre of undisturbed desert habitat, and it actively conserves water rather than competing for it. The community has stated intentions to eventually expand that model across up to 18.5 miles of canal if the pilot's water savings data holds up, which would represent a substantial amount of generating capacity built entirely on infrastructure that already existed, layered with a second use, rather than requiring new land at all. Rooftop and parking structure solar represents another obvious low-conflict option, generating power with zero additional land disturbance, since the building footprint already existed. Scaled up across the thousands of large flat-roofed warehouses and commercial buildings that have followed Arizona's population growth into the Phoenix suburbs, precisely the kind of rapid development we discussed in Queen Creek, Buckeye, and Goodyear earlier in this show, rooftop and parking canopy solar alone represents a significant amount of untapped, already disturbed real estate that never has to touch a single acre of tortoise or saguaro habitat. Arizona already ranks among the top five states in the country for total solar generating capacity, with nearly 9,000 megawatts installed between utility-scale and small-scale rooftop systems combined. And industry analysts generally agree that commercial rooftop and parking structure solar remains significantly underbuilt relative to how much suitable roof and canopy area actually exists across the state's rapidly growing warehouse and logistics sector alone. Agrivoltaics, placing solar panels above active farmland rather than instead of it, is a newer approach gaining real traction, including in research trials at the University of Arizona's Biosphere 2 facility, led by geographer Greg Baron Gafford. His team's peer-reviewed multi-year study published in the journal Nature Sustainability tested chiltepin peppers, jalapenos, and cherry tomatoes grown in the shade of solar panels against the same crops grown in traditional open sky plots. The results were striking. Chiltepin pepper production tripled under the panels, cherry tomato production doubled, and jalapenos produced a similar yield to conventional growing while using 65% less irrigation water. The shade from the crops themselves also cooled the solar panels by measurable amounts, improving the panel's own electricity generating efficiency during the hottest months. Researchers have since tested additional crops, including leafy greens like kale and chard, with similarly promising results. Given everything we've covered on this show about how hard-won and precious agricultural water rights are for tribes across the state, a technology that can cut a crop's irrigation needs by roughly two-thirds while adding a revenue stream from electricity is worth taking seriously as a genuine dual-benefit solution, not just a research curiosity. None of this means utility-scale, ground-mounted solar in more open locations is off the table entirely. Arizona clearly needs more total generation capacity than rooftops and canals alone can provide, especially as population growth continues. But the wildlife-friendly design innovations we covered last segment, permeable fencing that lets tortoises and small mammals pass through, careful siting studies that identify already degraded or low biodiversity value land before committing to a project, and environmental review processes that actually get followed rather than treated as a formality. Make the difference between solar development that coexists with a genuinely unique desert ecosystem and solar development that quietly erodes it, acre by acre, project by project. Large solar projects built on retired agricultural land or previously disturbed industrial sites elsewhere in the state have already demonstrated that utility-scale solar and responsible siting aren't mutually exclusive. It simply requires developers and regulators to treat site selection as seriously as they treat panel technology or financing. We are about to take a short break, and we will return after the music, so stay tuned. This is DJ Erica, and you are tuned into Umach Dagwe on the Ogdam Hudonyok Network, a show programmed and produced by

This is Umach Dagwe on the Autumn Hudonyok Network, a show program and produced by the students and staff of the Thon Autumn Community College. Welcome back to the Road to TOCC. I am your host, DJ Erica.

Let's pull together where things actually stand right now and where the clearest opportunities for improvement still sit. On the being done side, Arizona's solar generation has already overtaken coal statewide at roughly 13% of total generation and climbing. Palo Verde continues operating as one of the most reliable baseload plants in the country, entirely insulated from Colorado River conditions. Tribal nations across the state are actively building solar projects that range from massive utility-scale developments to small rooftop installations, several of which we've covered on this show in real detail. Federal researchers and wildlife agencies have moved past treating desert biodiversity and solar development as an either-or conflict, actively piloting wildlife-friendly design standards that other developers can adopt. On the what-could-be-done side, a few clear opportunities stand out. First, energy storage needs to scale up alongside solar. Batteries that store daytime solar generation for use in the evening, when demand peaks as people get home and run air conditioning through the hottest part of the day, would meaningfully reduce the need for natural gas peaker plants that currently fill that gap. This matters even more given everything we just covered about hydropower. Batteries can partially substitute for the kind of fast-responding, flexible power that dams have traditionally provided, helping fill exactly the gap Glen Canyon and Hoover Dam's declining output threatens to leave behind. Second, transmission infrastructure connecting new solar development, especially on tribal land, to the cities that need the power remains a genuine bottleneck, just as it was in our discussion of Navajo Nation solar projects. Expanding and modernizing transmission lines is less visible than building a solar farm, but arguably just as important in building new solar near existing transmission corridors, including ones originally built to carry coal plant power, remains dramatically cheaper and faster than starting from scratch in a truly remote location. Third, formal, statewide siting standards that steer new utility-scale solar toward already disturbed land, old agricultural fields, brownfields, retired industrial sites, before greenlighting projects on intact desert habitat would help ensure the biodiversity concerns we covered earlier get addressed consistently, rather than project by project, depending on which developer happens to propose which parcel. A related legal tool worth understanding here, tribes that hold what's called a tribal energy resource agreement gain broader standing authority to approve their own energy leases and business agreements without going back to federal officials for case-by-case sign-off, which in practice gives tribal governments more direct control over exactly where on their own land development happens, rather than leaving every siting decision to an outside federal review process. And fourth, expanding agrivoltaics research and incentives could help more of the state's working farmland do double duty, generating both food and power on the same acres, particularly valuable in a state where every acre foot of agricultural water is increasingly precious, as anyone who's followed this show's coverage of Arizona's water settlements already understands well. There's one more renewable source worth mentioning here, mostly by way of contrast, wind. Arizona has installed only a modest amount of wind power so far, around 855 megawatts of capacity as of recent data, concentrated in a handful of projects like the Dry Lake Wind Power Project in Navajo County, which was the state's first utility-scale wind farm when it came online in 2009. Federal researchers estimate Arizona's onshore wind potential at nearly 11 gigawatts using current turbine technology, and considerably more with taller, next-generation turbine towers. But wind resources in Arizona are far more geographically limited and inconsistent than the state's exceptional solar resource, which is part of why wind has never scaled here the way it has in wind-rich states like Texas or Iowa. It remains a genuine, if secondary, piece of the state's renewable mix rather than a primary pillar the way solar and nuclear are. Federal funding programs already exist to support several of these opportunities, if they get used more fully. The USDA's Rural Energy for America program offers grants and loan guarantees specifically for agricultural producers and rural small businesses installing renewable energy systems, which lines up naturally with expanding agrivoltaics on working farms. The Department of Energy's Office of Indian Energy continues to fund both large tribal utility-scale projects and smaller planning grants that help tribes without dedicated energy staff evaluate their own renewable potential before committing to anything. And at a smaller, more local scale, microgrids, self-contained systems that can disconnect from the main grid and keep operating independently during an outage, are gaining interest specifically for critical facilities like hospitals, water treatment plants, and emergency shelters, precisely the kind of infrastructure that can't afford to go dark during an extreme heat event, whether that outage is caused by grid strain, storm damage, or, as we've spent much of this show discussing, a hydroelectric dam running short on water.
None of this requires choosing between meeting Arizona's genuinely fast-growing power demand and protecting the Sonoran Desert's biodiversity, or between reliable power and drought resilience. The clearest path forward actually threads all three needles simultaneously. Drought-proof baseload power from sources like Palo Verde, solar sited on canals, rooftops, and already disturbed land rather than pristine habitat, and storage and transmission investments that let all of it work together reliably as this region keeps growing. We are about to take a short break, and we will return after the music, so stay tuned. This is DJ Erica, and you are tuned into Umach Dagwe on the Ogdam Hudonyok Network, a show programmed and produced

This is Umachidakwe on the Ogden Pudunyok Network, a show programmed and produced by the students and staff of the Donna Ogden Community College. Welcome back to The Road to TOCC. I am your host, DJ Erica, a liberal arts and life sciences graduate at Donna Ogden Community College. Before we close, let's talk about energy conservation, because in a desert, conservation advice has to be calibrated carefully, or it can genuinely put people at risk. The most important principle here, efficiency, not deprivation. Reducing air conditioning use to unsafe indoor temperatures during Arizona's summer is not a reasonable conservation strategy. Heat-related illness and death are real, serious risks here, particularly for elderly residents, young children, outdoor workers, and anyone with an underlying health condition. Nobody should ever be advised to simply tolerate unsafe indoor heat to save on a power bill. Now, let's bring it all together. We opened with a core tension, a booming population needing more power, a Sonoran desert ecosystem worth protecting, and hydroelectric dams running short on the water they need to operate. We covered why pristine desert land is a poor place for large-scale solar, given real risks to species like the desert tortoise and the Sonoran pronghorn, and to the saguaro itself, and how wildlife-friendly design innovations and Endangered Species Act review are starting to close that gap. We covered Glen Canyon and Hoover Dam's declining hydropower output in real technical detail, minimum power pool, cavitation risk, Hoover's looming 1,035-foot threshold that could cut its generating capacity by 70% in a single step, and the uncomfortable trade-offs federal water managers are already making to buy time, and why a system built entirely on Colorado River water was always going to be vulnerable to the same drought straining every other part of this region's water supply. We covered Palo Verde's remarkable design, the largest power plant in the country by output, running entirely on recycled municipal wastewater rather than river water, making it one of the few truly drought-proof large power sources anywhere in the region, and its direct link back to the very water infrastructure, the Central Arizona Project, that depends on enormous amounts of electricity just to move water across the state in the first place. And we covered how solar, built thoughtfully on canals, rooftops, and already disturbed land rather than intact habitat, can scale alongside it without repeating the land use conflicts that have played out elsewhere in the Southwest, alongside real opportunities in storage, transmission, and tribal energy sovereignty tools still ahead of us. This is a desert that can absolutely meet its growing energy needs, but only by being deliberate about where that power comes from and where it gets built. Thank you for tuning in to Umachidakwe on the Ogden Pudunyok Network, a show programmed and produced by the students and staff of Don Ogden Community College. Remember to tune in every Tuesday from 2 to 4 p.m. on the Ogden Pudunyok Network.

Join us for Chuck the Winnick every Thursday from 6 p.m. to 8 p.m. Taking you back to certain years, certain centuries. You ever had a question on what was the price of gas? Who was the president at that time? And sharing music from that generation right here on the Awesome Hoodenook Network. Chuck the Winnick. Remember when? 6 p.m. to 8 p.m. every Thursday.

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5: 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What do you want me to get? 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I broke up.
2: Napsamichut. Do you understand? 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Do you understand?
6: Tune in every day at 8 a.m., 12 p.m., and 4 p.m. for your Autumn Phrase of the Day. We respect that there are numerous different dialects on the Tonopah Nation. These expressions coincide with the speaker, therefore representing their dialect.
7: This is National Native News. I'm Jill Freitas. An Alaska Native Corporation's proposed mining project near Lake Clark National Park is drawing opposition over potential impacts to fish, wildlife, and nearby ecosystems. Mark Moran reports.
8: Advocates in Alaska's interior warn that a proposed gold mine on the Johnson Tract in the Lake Clark National Park threatens critical habitat ecosystems and a large chunk of the state's economy. Contango Silver and Gold Mining Incorporated claims it will be sensitive to the environment while creating jobs. Contango is working with Alaska Native-owned Cook Inlet Region Incorporated to establish the mine at the headwaters of the Johnson River, a prime spot for commercial and sport fishing, bear watching, salmon runs, and ecotourism. Conservatives for Responsible Stewardship President David Jenkins contends that the environmental risk isn't worth the economic reward, especially when the bulk of the profit from the mine flows to out-of-state investors, including asset management companies like BlackRock and Vanguard.
9: What would you risk a 100% Alaskan economic engine that's sustainable and just keep providing benefits year after year for something that's temporary and most of the economic benefit is likely to go elsewhere outside of the state of Alaska?
8: Contango counters that the mine will create 175 jobs for the first 3 years of the project, but that number will dwindle after peak mine production. Jenkins argues that relatively small job creation is short-sighted considering the thousands of jobs and billions of dollars created by ecotourism in the area, what Jenkins calls a stark economic contrast. Cook Inlet Region Incorporated was granted rights to the 21,000-acre Johnson Tract within the Lake Clark National Park in the 1970s as part of a land agreement. Some members of the indigenous community contend they would benefit from the project. But Jenkins says short-term profit can't outweigh the unbalanced economic factors, nor the scar that Contango would inflict on the Alaska interior's ecosystem.
9: These places are pristine. They're rare things. You just don't find that in the lower 48. You don't even find it in a lot of places around the world. The biological diversity and abundance is just stunning.
8: Environmental groups and the Chickaloon Tribal Council have filed a lawsuit against the U.S. Army Corps of Engineers over alleged Clean Water Act violations by granting a permit for the Johnson Tract project, which is still in the permitting process, but scheduled for completion in the spring of 2028. I'm Mark Moran for Alaska News Service.
7: Preserving Diné language and customs is essential, especially for urban Navajos living off-reservation in places like Phoenix. And a local Navajo blogger is launching her latest project, a colorful hand-drawn children's cookbook. KJZZ's Gabriel Pietrasio has more.
10: It's important to learn all that we can from the elders in our family to keep our traditions alive. Shema likes to write down Shemasena's recipes so they can be passed on to our young family members.
11: Alana Yazi recites a few lines from her new book, The Blue Corn Kitchen.
10: When you're writing a children's cookbook like this, there's not as much text. And so I think that was the hardest part, like condensing it so much into a short story, but still having my main points come across.
11: like the magic of cooking with family, a timeless message Yazzie tried to convey through words and pictures, even by sketching the characters to resemble her own mother and daughter.
10: There's these little like corn wafts of sparkly, glittery cornmeal going throughout the book. And it's just so beautiful. Like, you want to eat it, you want to make it.
11: For National Native News, I'm Gabriel Pietrazio.
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